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1: It was a moonlit night in old Mexico. I walked alone between some old adobe haciendas. 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

0: 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It was translated into English and made very famous by Elvis Presley.
1: Of course we love Elvis and we love the song and thought it was the perfect thing to sing for you this evening. Ladies and gentlemen, Surrender.

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1: Thank you so much! Thank you!
2: Thank you, Miami! Thank you, Miami! Thank you!
3: This is RuPaul.
4: And this is Martha Wash.
3: We are reporting to you live
4: from our weather center.
3: Baby, the stuffing got heavy.
4: Honey, just when you thought it was safe to go back out.

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We porch alone, back alle, ma però io poco mau, we put on boots to do, boots yeah, mau big to, big yeah, epic yamin do, mau trada sh.

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thank you for Jesse, Ciro, Felix Alisa, Claudio De Crow, Fenice. Thank you for Marika, Libby, Tony, Charlotta, Azurra.

It's not a problem that I can't fix, cause I can do it in the mix. And if your man gives you trouble just to move out on a double, and you don't let it trouble your brain, cause away goes trouble down the drain.